Hello there. My name is Habiba, and Ismi Habiba, and I'll be your host for the Praise Hour this morning on Passion Radio, joined with C'est La Vie. And I'm so absolutely happy you're here to come and listen to us and to worship Jesus together and to spend some time honoring the Lord today. We have listened together to one of my favorite songs ever, Holy Forever, by Chris Tomlin, Wahanis Mama Ba, Tarnimat Ala Tawut Fatahina, by Better Life.

I'm Doug, excited to announce that we are, right now, simulcasting on RadioCLV.org, bringing the light of Jesus to the Middle East.

We have listened together to Rescue by Lauren Daigle. And for the good news verse of the day today, it comes from Psalm 27, verse 14, and it says, "Wait for the Lord, be strong, and let your heart take courage. Wait for the Lord." ولعربيهن من مزامير من مزمور 27 عدد 14 بتقول انتظر الرب ليتشدد وليتشجع قلبك. انتظر الرب. 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

احنا سمعنا مع بعض تاني متأمل اذنك يا الهي by Better Life from Ministry Time Today. We'll be reading from John 15 verses 18 to 27, and it says, if the world hates you, know that it has hated me before it hated you. If you were of the world would love you as its own, because you are not of the world, but I chose you out of the world. Therefore the world hates you. Remember the word that I said to you, a servant is not greater than his master. If they persecuted me, they will also persecute you. If they kept my word, they will also keep yours. But all these things they will do to you on account of my name, because they do not know him who sent me. If I had not come and spoken to them, they would not have been guilty of sin. But now they have no excuse for their sin. Whoever hates me hates my Father also. If I had not done among them the works that no one else did, they would not be guilty of sin. But now they have seen and hated both me and my Father. But the word that is written in their law must be fulfilled. They hated me without a cause. But when the Helper comes, whom I will send to you from the Father, the Spirit of Truth, who proceeds from the Father, he will bear witness about me. And you also will bear witness, because you have been with me from the beginning. And this passage is so, so beautiful. It is talking about how the world's view views us differently. And because we are different, because we have been chosen, because we are not of the world, because we're out of the world, it hates us. And the scriptures must be fulfilled, that if the world hates you, know that it has hated me first. That's what Jesus said. The world hated Jesus before it hated us. You will be persecuted for Jesus' sake, for his name, you will be persecuted. And all of these things. And Jesus said, know that they have hated me first. If they hate me, they will hate you. If they kept my word, they will keep your word. Jesus also says that whoever hates him hates his Father also. And Jesus said that they are without excuse, for they have seen the glory of God. They have seen the miracles. They have heard the scriptures. They have heard the word. And they are with no excuse for their sin. And also said that when the Helper comes, and Jesus was talking about the Holy Spirit, but they did not know that at the time. The disciples did not know that. But Jesus was talking about the Holy Spirit, which he sent to us from the Father, the Spirit of Truth. He calls him the Spirit of Truth, who proceeds from the Father. He will bear witness about Jesus, and he does bear witness about Jesus. And Jesus also told the disciples that they will bear witnesses about him. So be encouraged. Do not be discouraged if the world hates you. It hated Jesus first. But count it all joy. I hope this is encouraging. You will now listen together to Voice of Truth by Casting Crowns.

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Sometimes.

We have listened together to Lift Me Up by Blessing Ophraim. In Proverbs 9 verse 10 says that the fear of the Lord is the beginning of wisdom and knowledge of the Holy One is understanding. I hope this is encouraging. Fear the Lord and love Him and be in awe of Him. You will now listen together to Something After by Blanca. I hope you have a fantastic rest of your day and a fantastic weekend. Cling on to the Lord. Abide in Him. Abide in His Word. He is worthy of everything you're scared of losing. Just run to Jesus. This was Habiba. And remember, you are so very loved.

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1: Thank you, Amy. Today's weather forecast, partly cloudy skies for today with a high of 97 degrees. Partly cloudy skies for tonight and dipping down to about 59. 59 for tonight. And then tomorrow's forecast, sunny with a high of 95, just like it would be today, except a couple of degrees lower, and mostly clear for tomorrow night with a low of 53. 69 in Farmington, Shiprock 73, 64 in Bayfield, Durango 65, Pagosa Springs 63, Cortez 63, Monticello, Utah 67, Cuba the same 67, Gallup 66, and Window Rock, Arizona also 66 degrees. Now let's move on to the Middle East and North Africa for their temperatures in their language, courtesy of RadioCLV.org. درجة الحرارة المئوية في القاهرة 34، تونس 33، الجزائر 32، كاسابلانكا 26، اسكندرية 29، أسوان 39، عمان 28، المنيا 35، شرم الشيخ 34، ودبي 35. That's your weather forecast and your temperatures from the four corners of the United States to the four corners of the world. 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
3: 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Thank you, Desert View Funeral Home, for bringing us good news on the radio every morning at this time. 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
1: And here is your Bible question for the morning. Listen carefully now. I want you to open to the book of Acts, chapter 9. The book of Acts, chapter 9. There you will find the answer at the beginning of the chapter. In fact, I want you to zoom in on verse 3. On verse 3, and that's where you will find the answer. So the book of Acts, chapter 9, and zoom in on verse 3. Here is your question. Listen carefully. What did the persecutor Saul do when a light from heaven flashed around him? What did the persecutor Saul do when a light from heaven flashed around him? All right, this is when it started with Paul, or now he's called Saul here, before he was converted to Paul. What did the persecutor Saul do when a light flashed around him from heaven? 505-327-7202. Be the first person to call in with the correct answer to win the Chick-fil-A meal. Here we go.

0: All right, music from For King and Country here on the Dave Brightner. And I think I've got Robert on the phone. Hey, Robert, are you there? Can you hear me okay?
1: Yes, I can hear you now.
0: Good, good. Tell me about yourself, Robert.
1: You disappeared.
0: Okay. Let's try it again. Tell me a little bit about yourself,
1: hey,
0: Robert.
1: Well,
0: yeah, go ahead.
1: Well, I live in Farmington, and I don't know, I guess you're... Anyways, I read the Bible a while back in Acts, about maybe a year ago, and I remember reading that, and I remember what happened to that thing.
0: Okay.
1: And I started listening to you guys because my wife listened to y'all.
0: Yeah.
1: And I started listening to it, and it calms the nerve down. You know, it's like you get all excited and get impatient, you know, and then when you listen to the words of the songs, whatever the song is, it helps you. That's what I like about you guys' station. And I like to listen to Ellis in the morning. We actually wake up to her in the mornings.
0: Awesome. Awesome, Robert. You did well. Thank you for sharing, my friend. Thank you for sharing. Now, so the answer to be, so people are clear now, the answer to the Bible question, according to the book of Acts, chapter 9, verse 3, what happened? Tell us one more time. He heard...
1: He fell down. He heard him and he fell down and he lost his sight. He is the one that was killing the people, the Christians. But in later on in that book, it tells you when he got his sight back and on, and he came one of the, not apostle, but a leader in the church or something like that. I remember.
0: All right. Anyway, well, you came up with the correct answer. And you did read the scripture, the book of Acts, chapter 9, verse 3, and you won.
1: Yes, but I didn't read it today when you came up this morning. I didn't. I just remembered.
0: Yeah, you remembered it. You came up with the correct answer, and you won the Chick-fil-A meal. I'm going to ask you to hang on so I can get your phone number. And send,
1: awesome. Yeah, praise the Lord, huh?
0: Yeah, okay. And I'll give your phone number to Amy, and she'll call you and take care of you. Okay, Robert?
1: Thank you, sir.
0: You're quite welcome.
1: Have a day.
0: You have a great day now. Don't hang up, okay? Stay with me.
1: No, I won't.
0: Okay.
1: All right, bud.
0: All right, hang on. Here we go. Hang on. As we get back to more music now on the Dave Brightner, here's music from our good friend Big Daddy Weave. Here we go. If I

0: that my words could be recorded. Oh, that they could be inscribed on a monument, carved with an iron chisel and filled with lead, engraved forever in the rock. But as for me, I know that my Redeemer lives, and he will stand upon the earth at last. And after my body is decayed, yet in my body I will see God. I will see him for myself. Yes, I will see him with my own eyes. I am overwhelmed at the thought. Job 19, verses 23 through 27. The book of Job is believed to be the first book of the Bible ever recorded. So his request came true, well beyond his greatest imagination. His ancient words of knowledge, wisdom, and love of God, spoken before books ever existed, have now been recorded and inscribed for the ages. Job lived long before any of our modern advantages. He didn't have a Bible or even scrolls to study. Universities and seminaries did not exist, which makes Job's wisdom and insight on God all that more amazing. He was such a good and godly man, but he knew he was far from perfect. Following a string of horrible tragedies, Job was hurt, upset, and confused. Job had hard questions to ask the Lord, which he had no right to ask, yet he trusted God with the outcome regardless. Whether it was from divine inspiration or a deep well of faith, Job knew things he couldn't have, shouldn't have known at that time in history. Jesus had not yet been born on earth and was with the Father in heaven, watching all this play out. Yet somehow, Job knew his Redeemer was alive and was coming soon. He didn't possess any details about Jesus, but Job knew the truth in his heart. As an intelligent man, Job knew his body would decay after death. Job also somehow believed he would stand face to face before God and Jesus in a new body. He was overwhelmed with that realization. Are you? Without the benefit of scriptures, commentaries, classes, studies, preachers, or Bible teachers, Job innately understood God's truth because he personally knew the Lord. Let the same be true of me and you.
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Music from Brandon Heath here and Your Love on The Day Brighter on a fantastic Friday. Hello there and how are you? 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The phone number is 505-327-7202. 505-327-7202. 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The average American consumes over 14 pounds of this a year. It is something that you can put on your burger. It is something you have in your salad, maybe. It's a fruit. The average American consumes over 14 pounds of this a year. What do you think it is? 505-327-7202. 505-327-7202. Here we go.

0: Awesome music always here on Passion Radio. Peter Burton, and where would I be without Jesus? I think I've got Terry Lynn on the phone. Hey, Terry, how are you?
1: I'm doing well, Fred.
0: Tell me about yourself. I know who you are, and I've known you for quite some time, but tell the audience who you are.
1: Well, Terry Lynn Tito. I'm married to Michael Tito. We have a couple of missions going in Cortez, Colorado, one called the Shepherd's New Staff, the other one, the Ashley Project. Both of them are on the streets among the people doing the best we can to let the gospel work out there in Cortez, Colorado.
0: Wow, and it's a great ministry, too. We hear a lot of good things about that, and we need to be able to be side-by-side, help each other. How can we help you guys?
1: You guys have been instrumental in helping us come up with the language to bring the programs together, to keep them working, to get word out about them. You guys are instrumental in it, and your prayers, above all, have been amazingly rewarding for us.
0: Well, praise the Lord for that. Praise the Lord. He gets the glory and the credit for all of this, Terry Lynn. All right, Terry Lynn, this was a tough question. You came up with the correct answer. And you did that very quickly, though. The average American consumes about 14 pounds of this a year. What am I talking about?
1: Tomatoes.
0: That's right, tomatoes. That's the correct answer. You won yourself not only the Passion Radio Network sunglass t-shirt and mug, and also the prize closet. Congratulations, Terry Lynn.
1: Oh, you guys have very good reading material. Thank you very much. And everyone out there, just have a Jesus knock your socks off kind of day.
0: Amen. I like that. Thank you very much, Terry Lynn. And you enjoy the weekend, okay?
1: I shall. You also, Fred.
0: Take care.
1: Bye.
0: Bye-bye.

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hearts. Friends and family, good morning. I am so, so glad you are here with us this morning. What a blessing and a privilege it is to be here with you. Welcome. I'm so excited to start the morning with some praise and worship. We are currently listening to Passion Radio joined with C'est La Vie. I hope wherever you are, whatever you're planning for today and wherever you're going, you're just listening with a heart of worship and surrender to the Lord today. We have listened together to Anxious Heart by Jeremy Camp, Buenas Mama Bata Nimitrodni Bekor Bekal Beka by Better Life.

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we have listened together to Give Me Your Eyes by Brandon Heath. And for the good news verse of the day today, it is from 1 Peter 3, verse 15, and it says, "But in your hearts, honor Christ the Lord as holy, always being prepared to make a defense to anyone who asks you for a reason for the hope that is in you, yet do it with gentleness and respect." بالعربي من بطرس الأولى 3 عدد 15 بتقول بل قدسوا الرب الإله في قلوبكم مستعدين دائما لمجاوبة كل من يسألكم

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And friends, I just wanted to encourage you so much that you are being prayed for and you are very, very loved. 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

احنا سمعنا مع بعض ترنيمه اراك الهي اراك by better life for ministry time today. I would like to read with you from Psalm 33, and it says shout for joy in the Lord, O you righteous, praise befits the upright. Give thanks to the Lord with a lyre, make melody to him with a harp of 10 strings. Sing to him a new song, play skillfully on the strings with loud shouts. For the word of the Lord is upright, and all his work is done in faithfulness. He loves righteousness and justice. The earth is full of the steadfast love of the Lord. By the word of the Lord the heavens were made, and by the breath of his mouth all their hosts. He gathers the waters of the sea as a heap, and he puts the deeps in storehouses. Let all the earth fear the Lord. Let all the inhabitants of the world stand in awe of him. For he spoke, and it came to be. He commanded, and it stood firm. The Lord brings the counsel of the nations to nothing. He frustrates the plans of the peoples. The counsel of the Lord stands forever, the plans of his heart to all generation. Blessed is the nation whose God is the Lord, the people whom he has chosen as his heritage. The Lord looks down from heaven. He sees all the children of man. From where he sits enthroned, he looks out on all inhabitants of the earth. He who fashions the hearts of them all and observes all their deeds. The king is not saved by his great army. A warrior is not delivered by his great strength. The war horse is a false hope for salvation, and by its great might it cannot rescue. Behold, the eye of the Lord is on those who fear him, on those who hope in his steadfast love, that he may deliver their soul from death and keep them alive in famine. Our soul waits for the Lord. He is our help and our shield, for our heart is glad in him, because we trust in his holy name. Let your steadfast love, O Lord, be upon us, even as we hope in you. I hope this was such an encouragement to you this morning. We will now listen to Fierce by Jesus Culture.

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We have listened together to Homesick for Heaven. I love that song so, so much. Truly, I am homesick for heaven. It is by Phil Wickham. And Psalm 23, verse 4 says, "Even though I walk through the valley of the shadow of death, I will fear no evil, for you are with me. Your rod and your staff, they comfort me." Now we will listen together to Fires by Jordan Sincere. I hope you had a fantastic day today, and I hope you have a fantastic rest of your weekend. Thank you for joining us today. I hope you have a fantastic weekend. This was Habiba, and remember, you are very, very

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0: legacy. I don't care if they remember me. Only Jesus.
1: Hey, it's Doug. TGIF. We made it to the Friday, counting down the hours to weekend freedom. And I love to laugh on a Friday. Hey, Matt, you got a joke for me?
2: You bet.
1: Tell me.
2: Okay, so God was creating the world. He created Adam. And Adam said, God, I'm pretty lonely. I think I need a woman. God said, okay. Adam said, I want a woman that'll cook and clean every day, that'll stay in shape, that'll never complain. What'll something like that cost me? God said, well, that's going to be pretty expensive. That's going to cost you an arm and a leg. And Adam said, ah, what can I get for a rib?
1: All righty, Matt. Are you married?
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1: 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Jesus says, daily bread, not strength for your whole life, strength for today. 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

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I'm Doug. If you find yourself in a situation where you don't know what to say, you don't know how to pray, maybe this little story can be an inspiration. A grandfather walks through the yard when he hears his granddaughter repeating the alphabet in a tone of voice that sounds like a prayer. He asked her what she was doing, and the little girl said, "I'm praying, but I can't think of exactly the right word, so I'm just saying all the letters, and God will put them together for me because he knows what I'm thinking."

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1: 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She smiles back. 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

If it's been a tough week and you need a smile, I got a few for you here. It's Doug on Passion Radio, and I'm reading about kiddos commenting on dating and marriage. 9-year-old Anita was asked, is it better to be single or married? And she said, it's better for girls to be single, but not for boys. Boys need somebody to clean up after. And then 10-year-old Kirsten answered the same question. Single is better for the simple reason that I wouldn't want to change any diapers. Of course, if I do get married, I'd figure something out. I'd just phone my mother and have her come over for some coffee and diaper changing.

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